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if you didn't know that, have a sip with me right after. Where's my... There it is. All right. Throw some of that back and let's have a good night. 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

0: Bad Guy Falling in Reverse, 99.7 The Blitz, your rock station on Friday night. Hanging with Kirsch almost after dark. That's when you know it's going to get a little wild around here, when the sun finally goes down. It's getting earlier, but we'll turn it up. We'll have some fun tonight. Metal at 10 o'clock. What else do we have going on? Oh, hell, we'll figure it out as we go. If you are looking for something to do this weekend, though, besides drinking in your garage and calling it working on stuff, the crew hosts New England Sunday, Scott's Miracle-Gro Field, Soccer for All, which means everybody's welcome. Come yell terrible things about New England together. That'll be fun. Columbus Comedy Festival runs all weekend. Mad Lab, Funny Boat, and other spots around town. The Zoo Lantern Festival and the Sea Bus International Festival is Sunday at the Franklin County Fairgrounds. So get out, enjoy some of this. It's your rock station, 99.7 The Blitz. Mother Danzig next. ECO.
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All right, it's 800-821-9970. If you want to get in touch tonight, I did get a text that said, hey, Kirsch, can you play some Creed? 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And that answer is, hell yeah, I can play Creed. It's 99.7 The Blitz.

I need this thing. It's your Rock Station 99.7 The Blitz. What's up? I'm Kirsch. So it's going to be back in the 90s next week. It's supposed to be dry, too, which is wild after the like month and a half of rain we had. But some dudes built this vehicle for those of us who get in the car and crank the AC and immediately think, is that it? Right? Listen to this. They took this 2003 Cadillac Escalade and they strapped a Thermo King to the top, which is the refrigerated truck unit, and it blasts directly down into the Escalade, and they drove it through Death Valley. 118 degrees outside, and the inside of the Escalade was about 20. They call it

to this. They took this 2003 Cadillac Escalade and they strapped a Thermo King to the top, which is the refrigerated truck unit. And it blasts directly down into the Escalade, and they drove it through Death Valley. 118 degrees outside, and the inside of the Escalade was about 20.

0: The Escalade. They said you get in sweating through your shirt. You get out with your nips cutting the seatbelt, basically. Finally, air conditioning where I can be comfortable. Mrs. Kirsch would be over there like, I'm breathing. That's what she does when it's like 73 in the car. I'm like, that's just too damn hot. I want this thing. Cage the elephant. Next.
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21st, After Dark. Cheers to you, my friend, whatever you have going on tonight. Text me, 800-821-9970. Let me know what's up. Here's Letdown.

0: Let Down. Let's do it for the love. 99.7 The Blitz. Did some Metallica for you before that, too. And I'm Kirsch. All right. We made it to Friday. Here's what's going on. 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But here at The Blitz, we're when everybody else is like a 2 out of 10, we're like a 2.1. 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Just hook us up, all right? I don't care if you're on the toilet. Just shoot it over. We'll, you know, appreciate the vote, and maybe we'll, play some Ozzy for you or whatever we do, all right? Green Day and Bring Me the Horizon coming up, too. It's 99.7 The Blitz.
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What's happening tonight? I'm Kirsch, hanging out with Kirsch after dark. College football back. Well, at least some places. It's back at the Shoe next weekend when Ball State is in town. I can't help but think of, what's-his-face, from The Simpsons. I'm in danger. That's seriously how they're going to be. Some programs reportedly spending $40 million or more on their rosters. Ohio State is one.

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Now the shoe has field-level suites for the season as well. They're about 150 grand, so no big deal. I'll just check the other pair of jeans, see if I've got that in the pocket over there.

0: For that kind of money, I better be calling the play on the field. Third and short, we're running the Kirsch. Nobody knows what it means, but I paid a house down payment, so everybody better commit to that 150 grand for one of those. Go Bucks! I'll be watching from my own luxury suite, a couch with stains and a beer fridge that screams every time the compressor kicks on.
1: 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It can reach a land speed of over... Probably having an off day happens to everybody, but here is the American race car. People love the thrill of the... Okay. Next up is the Falcon. Oh, all right. Oh, great Caesar's ghost, what was that? Why, I think we've found the fastest... Let's watch in slow motion.
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2: All right, it's your one-song sample of the finest metal on the planet. What's up tonight? I'm Kirsch. Hey, don't forget, Sunday night, Full Metal Jackie. Two solid hours of metal to wind up your Sunday night. It starts at 10, all right? Going to do some homegrown metal. So you think about Hilliard and you think about, what, soccer moms and people complaining about offense to their HOA? These guys are homegrown. We're going to do some homegrown metal on your Friday night. These guys came out of Hilliard back in 2008, bringing death metal and deathcore right out of our own backyards. And this is from their 2011 album, the title track from their 2011 album, Unveiling Retribution. Hilliard's

cracked open another one. Hanging with Kirsch after dark. And I want to say thanks to the fine folks at Rheingeist in Cincinnati, because truth is freaking delicious. 3 Days Grace on the Blitz.

0: Don't want to go home tonight. There's 3 days grace. You are Rock Station 99.7 The Blitz. Columbus is hot tonight. Having a good time. Like I said, Rheingeist. God, Truth is such a good beer. Do you like IPAs? Some people don't like IPAs. I love them. And this has got to be my absolute favorite. I don't know what they do down there in Cincinnati, but it's fantastic. Between this and Skyline, holy smokes. Doing well. 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

0: It's Tool at Schism, your rock station, 99.7 The Blitz. What's happening tonight? I'm Kirsch. If you have no plans this weekend, there's a lot happening in Columbus, including the Crew on Sunday night, Scott's Miracle-Gro Field. They take on New England at 4:30. Soccer for all, they say. It means everybody's welcome to come yell terrible things about New England together, and that'll be a lot of fun. The Columbus Comedy Festival runs all weekend at Mad Lab, Funny Bone, and other spots. Greg Fitzsimmons, Nita West, Arnez J., Connor Radliff. Let a professional make you laugh instead of your buddy showing you the same stupid Instagram reel for the fourth time, all right? Sue Lantern Festival, the Columbus International Festival, that's at the Franklin County Fairgrounds. It's going to be a nice one, so get out, enjoy it. Put your good shirt on, the one with the sleeves. Maybe get it started tonight. Text me. Let me know what you're up to. 800-821-9970.
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1: They had a House of the Dragon slot machine. 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

0: So you just lost $150. 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
1: Yep.
0: Because I can never. 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

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Do you remember Keeley? Keeley texted me 2 weeks ago and had the update last week on her first ever date with a girl. Just heard from her again, and there's some new developments. I'll tell you after Bill Murray.

0: to. What's happening tonight? Hanging with Kirsch after dark. Remember Keely? So, Keely, if you listen every Friday night, you know she texted me a couple weeks back and she was getting ready for her first date with a girl that she had met on Tinder. And she's like, Kirsch, I don't know if I should go in. I'm kind of freaking out. I was like, Keely, do it, girl. Get in there. So I've got an update. She texted me last week. Was like, hey, we're going to see each other again. Tonight's update. Hell, at this point, I'm invested. Kirsch, it's true. Girls move fast, is what she said. I want to know, define fast, Keely. Are we talking, like, left a toothbrush at her place? Or are you shopping for an apartment together? A few weeks ago, you were asking what to wear. Now I'm worried you're texting me from a U-Haul. But either way, get it, girl. Happy for you. Keep me updated. At this pace, next Friday, I might be officiating something. I don't know.
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Well, I mean, the main question I've got for you tonight was it as good for you as it was for me? Because it was good tonight, wasn't it? I'm Kirsch. 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Thanks to Derek and Hilliard, Samantha and Gehanna, Kyle and Worthington, Brianna, she's in Pickerington tonight, Alyssa and Dublin, Vince and Grandview all checking in. 800-821-9970 anytime you want to get in touch with us, all right? Columbus, you are absolute animals tonight, and I love you for it. Heard from people heading to bars, house parties, strip clubs, people on first dates. Oh, good first date a little while ago, too. Hopefully, those last two aren't the same people. At least pretend you've got a little mystery left. Ohio State's coming.

0: Ohio State's coming back to life. Campus is wild. Somewhere on High Street, someone whose parents are paying tuition for a kid currently losing an argument with a traffic cone. And we've got a beautiful weekend ahead, so get outside, see your people, make some memories. Seriously, though, wherever you were tonight, thanks for taking me with you. It's your Rock Station 99.7 The Blitz. Stay filthy, Columbus. See ya.
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0: What if there's an alien with the Men in Black neuralizer that blue lights use so they can get away?
1: Wow, I never thought of that.
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2: 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It can reach a land speed of over... Well, probably having an off day happens to everybody, but here is the American race car. 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
0: 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All right, stop with the text. 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

0: The Blitz. Hey, what's up? It's Full Metal Jackie, and I am so excited to say the metal is back on The Blitz. That's right. Sunday nights from 10 to midnight, I'll be bringing you 2 hours of hard and heavy. Don't miss it.
1: 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It can reach a land speed of over... Probably having an off day happens to everybody, but here is the American race car. People love the thrill of the... Okay. Next up is the Falcon. Oh, all right.
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0: On this episode of Science Stuff, we're examining the fastest things on the planet, like the cheetah. It can reach a land speed of over... probably having an off day happens to everybody, but here is the American race car. People love the thrill of the... Okay, next up is the Falcon. Oh, all right. Ooh, great Caesar's ghost, what was that? Why, I think we've found the fastest... Let's watch in slow motion.
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1: They had a House of the Dragon slot machine. Vic's eyes light up. 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

0: And he goes, so you just lost $150. 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Nope, nope, nope, not doing it. No. Nope, that's why I don't come to, nope.
1: Yep.
0: Because I can never. 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Can't come back. Not, I'm going home. Wake up!
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0: 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On this episode of Science Stuff, we're examining the fastest things on the planet, like the cheetah. It can reach a land speed of over... Well, probably having an off day happens to everybody, but here is the American race car. People love the thrill of the... Okay. Next up is the Falcon. Oh, all right. Oh, great Caesar's ghost, what was that? Why, I think we've found the fastest. Let's watch in slow motion.
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1: Okay. 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
6: My new favorite thing is to jump online and see people like their blog posts and stuff. There's some strange things out there. And I wanted to share this story with you. And I really hope you're enjoying your breakfast. This story comes out of Florida. Two young men, were playing in their little water area. They had a little inland water area, and they had themselves a dock, and they were running and jumping into the water. Well, one of the guys noticed something in the water. And if you've never been down to Florida, you see quite a few signs, and you should know this. They've got manatees down in Florida. And rule number one about manatees, you never, ever, ever, ever, ever touch a manatee.
7: Oh, really?
6: Or pet it. Because
1: it's illegal.
6: It's, yes.
7: Oh, is that right?
6: Because they get so attached.
7: Yeah, they're very friendly.
6: That they will... that is how much you are not allowed to touch them.
7: They just follow you home?
6: Yes, basically. So here's the deal.

0: This a-hole looked at his friend and goes, "Hey, you think I could jump on that manatee's back?
1: Oh, no.
2: Dummy."
0: So, he does the typical, "Hold my beer," goes running off the dock, launches himself onto the back of the

0: jumped through the manatee. He was inside the manatee.
1: Oh, the decomposing
0: covered,
1: manatee.
0: Yes, he was covered in decomposing manatee stuff.
1: Oh.
0: Yeah. Basically, he said he just went...
2: Oh, my.
1: Oh,
0: into,
1: that had to feel so bad.
0: So, I want to know this morning, 800-821-9970. Besides... poop and puke. Like, if you're a parent, you've been pooped on, you've been puked on, whatever. Yeah. Besides poop or puke, what's the grossest thing you've ever had on you? You got one, Kelly?
1: Yeah, I have no idea how this happened, but I was in my basement once, and I was going through, you know, the boxes. You have all your, like, old memories, pictures, stuff from, you know, high school or whatever. So I was like, let me go through some of these boxes. And the lighting in our basement's not great. So I'm going through one box, and I'm like, what is this? And I have a lot of stuff from, like, my bedroom in elementary. And all this. I don't know. I've just got a lot of crap.
0: Yeah.
1: So I'm like, what is that? I'm thinking, is it some kind of stuffed animal or something? So I picked it up, and it just completely, like, fell apart. My hands was a bird. A dead bird.
0: Oh! What?
1: Where did this come from? Is that weird in my basement? Like, did it come in? How did it get
0: long,
1: in there?
0: Yeah.
1: And how did it die in this
0: in the box?
1: But yes,
0: was
1: a
0: it
1: dead
0: there for
1: bird.
0: 30 years?
1: It was not. There was no juice. There were no juices. It was
0: dry. It was brittle.
1: It was pretty much just kind of fell apart. There were, like, wings.
0: Oh, man.
1: And it was small, so I don't know, man, but that really made me sick. And
0: I believe it.
1: Since then, I will not go through those boxes in the dark. I'll bring it upstairs.
0: Dude, turn it on. Turn the light on.
1: Yeah.
0: All right.
1: I thought that was really gross.
0: Yeah, that's pretty gross.
1: Yeah.
0: 800-821-9970, grossest thing you've ever had on you. Thick, can you think of one?
2: Yeah. You ever hawk up a loogie?
0: Yeah.
2: Where you just, like, you...
0: The lung butter?
2: Yeah, you know, that cough that comes out of nowhere, and it just shoots out your mouth, and then you're trying to find it to clean it up. You know what I'm talking about? Yeah, my friend did that, and it landed on my arm. He didn't mean to. You know, it's one of those things. He didn't mean to. He just coughed out of nowhere, and it hit me right in the arm. It was a long, long time ago. Kelly's...
0: Did you feel it?
2: Oh, yeah. Oh, he's right, the big one, right? Just slap right in my forehead.
0: I imagine that's what it would feel like if you got hit with Spider-Man's web.
2: Yes, exactly. Yep. Yep.
3: Oh. The Morning Blitz Rewind will be right back after we rewind.
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1: 800-821-9970, the grossest thing you ever had on you. Blitz, hi, who's this?
2: Hey, this is Eric.
1: Eric, what's the grossest thing you've ever had on you?
2: You ready for this?
1: Oh, God. God, yes.
3: Oh, no.
1: Yes.
2: Pat anal gland squirt.
1: Yeah, no, see?
4: What? What?
1: The cat anal gland. Oh, yeah.
3: That is, and you cannot get rid of that. You can't get rid of that smell.
5: Did you, were you doing it yourself?
2: I was just petting the cat, and then all of a sudden, boom, right on my shirt. I'm like,
1: this was a terrible idea.
2: Okay. It smells like rock.
1: All right. Okay. Thank you.
3: Oh, boy. Yeah.
2: Yes, sir.
1: Thank you, man. Oh, Mallory, this is a good one. Hair from the shower drain.
4: Oh, yeah.
1: When you clean it out, it gets stuck on you.
3: Oh,
4: that stinks.
1: Yeah. Blitz, hi.
5: Hi, who's this?
6: Morgan,
1: what's the grossest thing you've ever had on you?
6: So to set up the story, this was during COVID. I was walking in my garden in my backyard barefoot. And, you know, there's slugs in your garden, right?
1: Yeah.
6: Well,
1: oh, no.
6: I was... So I went to bend down to pick up something, but as I went to bend down, I stepped on the slug and it shot goo into my face.
3: Oh!
1: What is slug goo?
3: Was it like guts or?
6: Yeah, guts. So I stepped on it as I was bending down, so it popped.
3: The poor thing's own insides came out of its beehole.
5: You made it squirt out its guts.
3: That's
1: That's like popping a zit in your mouth. Slug guts.
3: That is an unusual one. I like it.
1: Thank you for the call. I appreciate it. Blitz, hi. Who's this? Hello? Okay. Matt says, I worked in a warehouse. The guy that had chew pouch tobacco stuck my hand right on the top of the pile he spit on. Just right in the tobacco spit.
4: Tobacco spit. Yeah.
1: I remember when I owned my restaurant, we had the grease traps, and I had a backup, and I was trying to kind of like clean it out, and I had a bit of like a... Like I popped a grease bubble or something, and it went...
3: All over.
1: Oh, and restaurant grease traps.
3: Oh gosh. That must stink. Travis said, one year at Sonic Temple, I used the hand sanitizer inside the porta potty, lost my wedding ring down the toilet, had to go diving for it. Who knows what was on me,
1: That's a lot more than just poop or puke. 800-821-9970. Besides poop or puke, what's the grossest thing you've ever had on you? Blitz, hi, who's this?
7: Crystal,
1: what's the grossest thing you've ever had on you?
7: My husband used to work at a bioenergy plant, which takes all of the guts and food by biodegrading in a tank with microbial animals, and sometimes it explodes and foams over the big tank, and you just have a bunch of this gross stuff.
3: Man, I bet that smells so bad.
1: Do you have to, do you have to wear like a suit? Do they have like biohazard suits and stuff? That doesn't seem safe.
7: Nope. What it is that what they're doing is allowing all of this byproduct to produce energy to produces methane and sends it back to the grid.
3: Just raw dogging it at work.
1: Raw dogging the animal guts. All right. Well, I appreciate the call. Thank you so much. Yeah, let's see. Oh, man, Barbara. Blood coupled with maggots from a deer carcass that had baked in the 90-degree temps for over a week.
3: Oh, man.
1: Yeah, you don't want that whatsoever.
0: All the shit you grew up with. And a bunch of newer stuff. 99.7 The Blitz.

0: You're listening to the Morning Blitz Rewind. Backwards.
1: Every so often, I come across something and it puts a smile on my face because I know that it's just going to rile up things.
2: Why you got to do this? I'm having a good morning.
1: It's always fun what sets you off. A lot of us grew up in a time, and then we reached kind of, for us, childhood, adolescence, maybe even the slightly, teenage years. It was right about the mid-70s, early 80s, and there was a big shift. And that big shift came when they were like, hey, we kind of messed up all your houses and all the things we built because we put asbestos everywhere.
2: Oh, my gosh.
1: And come to find out, asbestos isn't good for us. We need to make some changes.
3: P.S. Sorry about the lead paint.
1: And so they did. Yes, exactly. And so they did. They stopped using asbestos and then figured out a different way to insulate things. But now people online are debating, now that it is, 40, 45, 50 years later, people are now debating online, what is the modern day asbestos? What is something we are using right now, or we have been using for a while, that in the not too distant future, 20 years from now, we're going to look back and go, sorry, we screwed up.
2: Everything?
1: Yeah. Okay, that's about the list. Yes,
2: I know what has to be at the top is the forever chemicals.
1: You've got the...
3: Yeah, but nobody's using that willingly.
2: Well, no, I know, but I didn't put asbestos been put in everything. My house.
1: Like, it's just been put in everything, right.
3: Okay, I see what you're
2: it's
3: saying.
2: It's like the Johnson & Johnson powder,
1: thing you always mention, number one on the list, the one thing you always mention, think microplastics.
2: PFAs.
1: And the PFAs. Yes.
3: I gotcha.
1: They're everywhere.
2: In everything.
1: Some people are saying scented air fresheners or laundry scent boosters.
3: Or candles.
2: Is that right?
1: Use to make those scents.
3: Okay.
1: Yes. Let's see. You've got, someone said energy drinks.
2: Yeah.
1: They're going to come out in 20 years and be like, we never should have put those on the shelves at all.
2: And I think they know that right now.
1: I don't fully deny that. There is a chance.
3: I'll tell you what a health hazard is social media.
2: Yeah, That's
3: a health hazard.
2: Yeah, mental health.
3: And I think that'll be a bigger deal.
1: I agree. I agree with you. However, these are physical things.
3: Actual chemicals.
1: Yes. Now, I do agree with you on that wholeheartedly. Yes. They're saying brake dust. A lot of vehicles are using literally your brakes and your brake rotors and your brake pads.
2: Yeah, they create dust.
1: They create dust, little metal filings that come off.
2: You can see it on my rim.
1: Yes, exactly.
3: How about the weird ways they make chicken big and juicy in a short period of time?
1: Growth hormones in chickens and other farmed animals.
3: Yes.
2: Steroids.
1: Yes,
2: food.
1: Right on there. Absolutely, that is on the list. Because are we gonna start seeing extra growth in us?
3: Right. Well, they do say that girls start their periods much younger today than they did 20 years ago.
1: Yep. And then you've got, and all these restaurants that are giving us like these big, huge, juicy chicken sandwiches. Chickens aren't supposed to be that big.
3: Plus, this was born 2 weeks ago.
1: Yeah.
3: Enjoy.
1: Right, yeah. This is a two-week-old chicken that is the size of a full-grown turkey.
3: Right.
1: That is not supposed to be that way.
2: Yeah, but it's like hot dogs. Don't tell me. Just let it be.
1: Absolutely.
3: Okay, I think we all know that vaping is not good for you. Like vapes.
1: Oh, 100%. The downside to that is it being so new. We know what cigarettes do.
3: Right.
1: We don't know the full effects of vaping yet.
3: But you see, like, with the high school kids and the addiction and all the stuff that has happened, like, with vaping.
1: Yeah, absolutely. That's why they cut out, a lot of these companies got in trouble for like their flavors and stuff.
3: Yeah.
1: Like
2: the
1: one I use, the Juul used to have all kinds of flavors. They got sued and cut out all the flavors.
3: Oh, you can't even get a flavor now.
1: Well, not in like the Juul pods, but if you go in and get the juice, you can get whatever you want. Yeah. Or the pre-made ones, those little boxes, the electric vapes, you can get the flavors in.
2: I have a choice of a couple hundred flavors
1: Absolutely.
2: Of juice.
1: Here's another one they're talking about. Teflon coating on pans.
3: Yeah.
1: That's another big one that might come out in a few years.
3: Yep. Whatever they put on there. Yeah.
1: Are we going to see in 20 years that we've got our insides just coated with Teflon? Because, if you don't get the really expensive Teflon, that Teflon will peel off.
2: Oh, yeah.
1: And
2: for sure.
1: If you buy some of the cheap stuff, You're getting some of that in your food.
3: What about
1: sure.
3: like moisturizers and things like that? I wonder if that's gonna.
1: That is not on the list, but what is on the list? And we have talked about all the benefits we've seen, but because they're so new, we don't fully know side effects or anything that might affect us. All the GLP-1s and the Ozempic yeah. and things
3: no,
1: like that.
3: No, I wonder about that because it does seem good, but then now you see people, like thin people, abusing it, but, you know, and then what is going to happen? What's it doing to your body that you're going to have to pay for in 10 years?
1: Because here's the thing is we have seen since the you know the inception of GLP-1s that it's only been, what, 3, 4, maybe 5 years that it's really taken off
2: yeah.
1: and they're using it for medical weight loss. But we have seen so many amazing positive side effects, including addiction help. We've seen, I think there was some Alzheimer's and what's the other word I'm looking for?
3: Yeah, dementia.
1: Dementia, thank you.
2: PTSD.
1: Do I have it early? PTSD. We've seen positive side effects of GLP-1s. But are there anything negative that's going to come along?
2: Yeah, because we won't know in, for 20 years. You right. don't know what's going to happen in 20 years.
1: Yep. Let's see what else is on the list here. See the growth. Oh, plastic water pipes. They're saying now that the PVC piping, which ties back to, you know, microplastics and things like that. So, all in all, let's just wrap this up with everything is killing us.
2: Yes.
1: That's yes. pretty much what we're saying.
0: More of the Morning Blitz Rewind coming up next. On this episode of Science Stuff, we're examining the fastest things on the planet, like the cheetah. It can reach a land speed of over... probably having an off day happens to everybody, but here is the American race car. People love the thrill of the... Okay. Next up is the Falcon. No. All right. Oh, great Caesar's ghost. What was that? Why, I think we've found the fastest. Let's watch in slow motion.
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0: 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Hear it again when we rewind it again.
1: Yeah, it's a Monday morning and a very busy week ahead. We are now 11 days away from the wedding, so there's a lot going on, a lot to be prepared for. So I wanted to make sure I was well-rested this week, take care of everything I had to take care of. And so I took some extra gummies last night to make sure I got a good night's sleep. Unfortunately, the gummies kicked in before I dozed off, so my mind started wandering. And here's a couple of my gummy thoughts from last night. Your whole life is just a short break from not existing.
2: Yeah.
1: You do not exist a whole hell of a lot longer than you do.
2: It's so brief.
1: Yeah, so brief. So brief. So get out there and enjoy it. Drop that $150 into the slot machine thick.
2: Yeah.
3: Get the hell out of here.
1: Thought about this before falling asleep last night. Why don't homeless people rob a bank? If you succeed, you have money. If you don't, you have a roof over your head, a bed, and three meals a day.
2: Yeah.
1: It's a win-win situation.
2: Yeah, there's no downside.
1: Yeah. That's what I'd be doing.
3: That's what I'll end up. If I can-

0: going to that casino.
1: Yeah, buddy. I thought about this before falling asleep last night. What if you know how sometimes you walk into a room and you're like, what the hell did I come in here for?
2: Yeah.
1: You just instantly forget why you walked in that room. What if there's an alien with the Men in Black neuralizer that blue lights use so they can get away?
2: Wow, I never thought of that.
1: Yeah.
3: Love it.
1: Come around the corner, plink. What the hell did I walk in here for?
3: That's awesome.
1: Alien's like, sneaking out the back door.
0: I'm going to tell myself that happened every time.
1: Every
0: now.
1: Single
0: every time.
1: Every time
0: that happens now, and it happens a lot.
1: You forget? Damn, alien. Son of a... And finally, this one, it's a short list because this one really got me. I spent a lot of time thinking about this last night. This really upset me. Santa Claus is a real a-hole, okay? Because if you think about it, Rudolph is bullied his entire life, yep. Right? Santa does nothing about it. He just sits back and watch poor little Rudolph being bullied his entire life. And then all of a sudden, dire conditions. Can't see a thing out there. Hey, Rudolph, jump in front. So if we hit something, you die first. And maybe we, the rest of us, can survive.
3: Still bullying him.
1: Yes! What an a-hole!
2: Santa is a big user.
1: Yeah.
2: He's a user. He's like, you're weird. There's something wrong with you. Oh, I need you now.
1: You are good for one thing. To head out front and maybe run into something first.
0: Mm-hmm. Your gummy just led us to the conclusion that in Rudolph the Red-Nosed Reindeer, Santa Claus is the villain.
1: He is. He's
2: There are multiple threads on how he's such a villain in that show.
0: Wow.
2: Yeah.
0: I never thought about it.
2: I love to lay and think about that sometimes because I agree. If you have seen that

0: treat him better.
1: Yeah. Donner wasn't any better.
0: Yeah. And that was his dad.
1: Right, his own dad.
0: His own dad didn't even step up for him.
2: Yeah, here, just put some mud on that.
0: Just bunch of big old reindeer a-holes.
1: He had to find himself at the land of misfit toys.
0: Yeah.
1: Jeez.
0: Anyways, those are my gummy thoughts.
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0: The Blitz, somehow still on the air. Despite that thing that happened at Sonic Temple, don't ask.
1: You have the right to remain silent.
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0: Maybe it'll make more sense the second time you hear it. It's the Morning Blitz Rewind.
1: All right, for us of a bit of an older generation, be the Gen Xers and such, we've been through, and I know I am in the group. Thick, I think you're just on the outside of it.
2: I'm a Gen Xer,
1: right? But there is a subcategory of Gen Xer called Zennials, and they categorize that. I think it's 75 or 76. to 83, 84. It's this little 8-year window.
2: So the Gen X into the millennial?
1: Right, okay. Yeah.
2: Yeah, I'm closer to the boomer.
1: Yes, exactly. Yeah. So as Zennials, it was the last analog generation. Mm-hmm. So we got all the analog stuff, and then we grew up with the digital stuff. And so they asked the question, what everyday inconvenience from the past, excuse me, would really frustrate people today? Does one come to mind?

0: you can think of, Kelly?
1: Yeah, when you used to have your phones attached to your wall or by a cord to the wall, like you had to have a whole conversation attached to the wall.
0: So, so going along, that's kind of number one on the list. And it's not necessarily where you had to talk, but it's just the fact that you had to wait for a phone call. If someone said they're going to call you, you either sat by the phone and waited at home, or you just missed them and you played phone tag back and forth.
1: And also had to dial each individual number.
0: Yeah.
2: The first time you got a cordless phone, how great was that?
1: Oh, walking around there like
2: you couldn't leave the house with it.
1: Oh, yeah. You were like a king walking around with that thing with the antenna pulled up.
2: So two things for me.
0: Okay.
2: One, the only food you could get delivered when I was in high school was pizza.
1: Yes.
0: Okay.
2: That was it.
0: Not on the list, but I understand that frustration, yes.
2: And the other thing is you had to pay for everything in cash.
1: Oh,
0: yeah, I mean,
1: or credit card.
0: Yeah, or credit
2: card. Yeah, but they didn't hand out credit cards to everybody back in the 80s.
0: That's true. Yeah, what was it? Diners Club.
1: Yeah, it
0: was
1: Diners Club.
2: But I mean, it was always cash or check, cash or check.
1: Yeah,
2: and if you wanted to use a check, you had to have two IDs, and oh my God.
1: Right, that's so true.
0: Definitely a frustration. Not on the list, but
1: how about this one?
0: Okay.
1: You have to go to the library to research any paper that you have to write.
0: Oh, number three on the list, researching at the library.
2: Yeah.
0: If you didn't know the Dewey Decimal System or where to find your book, and that wasn't happening.
1: Nope.
0: To go along with that, write everything down by hand. Like you weren't taking notes in your phone. You had to have a little piece of paper, pen, and you usually had one right by the phone at all times, somewhere.
1: Yep.
0: Also on the list, speaking of phones, if you were out and about and you needed to call someone, you had to hunt down a payphone somewhere.
1: Yes.
0: You weren't just dialing it up from the phone in your pocket. You actually had to find a phone somewhere. Or did you ever ask like a gas station or like a diner?
1: Can I
0: use your phone real quick?
1: Yeah.
0: Also on the list, frustrations that would really annoy kids and people nowadays, finding out about snow days. You had to wake up early.
2: Oh my God.
0: You had to turn on the news.
2: And wait.
0: And they, you know, God forbid, you know, I went to Roosevelt Elementary and they were on Sierra Elementary and I had to wait the entire tag.
2: Oh my God.
0: I remember
1: that being a feeling as a kid waiting to see your school come up on the TV or hear it on the radio.
2: You know, real quick, back to the phone. Here's something that's frustrating today from because of what I was able to do in the past. I knew over 100 phone numbers.
0: Phone number.
2: I don't know anybody's phone number anymore.
0: Phone number,
2: I knew them all by heart. It was crazy how many phone numbers I knew.
0: Speaking of phones again, sharing a party line. Back in the day, there were a few households that could have the same number. And so if you picked up the phone, there's a chance you were listening
1: to
0: someone's phone call. Yeah.
1: I've heard of that. It never happened to me. I was never part of a party line, but that was not infrequent.
0: Yeah.
1: That you had to wait till someone else
0: was done with their phone call.
1: You didn't know was done with their phone call.
2: Yeah. I don't remember that.
0: We never had it, but it was a thing, the party line.
2: I remember party lines that were like $2 a minute, but.
0: No. Paying $2.99 for show. And finally, the frustration that you know, we grew up with that would really annoy people nowadays. Although it is making, I've seen this making a comeback. I've heard about people talking about this. Using a manual typewriter. You made one mistake on your paper.
2: Yeah.
0: And if you didn't have any whiteout, or if you didn't, did you ever? I was so bad at inserting the paper into the typewriter.
2: Yeah.
0: It was, every time I finished typing, I'd take it out and I'd look at it and I'd be like, it's just angled enough.
1: That's
0: a little cockeyed. Because I put the paper in just off center. So as it's working its way through, it's just on an angle.
1: Plus, another weird thing, is that, you know, the deep key bed, like you really had to punch a key like an inch down for it to type.
0: For the click, yeah.
2: I guess probably why I got really good at typing, because I would learned on the manual.
0: The manual typewriter.
2: And then when I got to the electric, it was so easy.
1: Yeah.
2: But the what was great was the whiteout slips that eventually you got. You just slid it down and typed over it, and it would...
1: And it erased your mistake.
2: If you put an N, and you didn't mean to put an N, and you put that thing in, you backspace, you put that thing in, and you type the N again, it would white out the N.
1: Yeah, it was like a piece of tape or something.
0: They came out with some typewriters that actually had the white out.
2: You could correct it.
0: It had the tape. It had it ripped a piece of tape off, like built into the... Yeah. This is another good one that a couple of people have texted in. The finding your way around. You either knew where you were going, unfolded that huge map, had the roadmap book, which you kept stuck in the side of your atlas book. Yeah. And then finally getting to the old, what was it, MapQuest?
1: Yeah.
0: Mm-hmm.
1: Yeah.
0: Reverse out of your driveway.
1: So we're all
0: go
1: like,
0: to the end of your street. Yeah, I know how to get to the end of my street.
1: We're just like reading sheets of paper while you're driving.
0: Yes.

0: This is the Morning Blitz Rewind.
1: Let's talk football. We had some stories yesterday. Just as the show ended yesterday, we all got the beep beep beeps on our phone, the updates from ESPN and other sporting areas as the Browns have their starting quarterback.
2: I give him a month.
1: That long?
2: Yeah, maybe two games. The first two games are on the road. I don't know what it's going to be like when he comes back to Cleveland. Although he did issue an apology for, you know, his comments about the fans over the weekend.
1: Yeah, I don't know.
3: He didn't expect the boos. I'm like, you didn't? You have no idea what the PR surrounding you.
2: I saw it. I mean, the NFL memes had a day yesterday between Deshaun and York.
1: Deshaun just unbelievably, I mean, what do you do? How bad does Sanders look if Deshaun was named QB1?
2: Well, everybody said Sanders outplayed him, but they only can go by preseason. They don't see practice.
1: Well, and then yesterday they posted some clips of him in practice yesterday.
2: Of Shador or?
1: No.
2: Deshaun.
1: Yeah. Oh, and yeah, he was grounding passes left and right. And the videos from fans and some of the sports people. Stephen A. Smith came out and said if he got arrested for being bad, I wouldn't necessarily be mad at the whole thing. Like, he's that bad. How do you step onto that field?
2: I don't know. The only reason I can think they made him a starter is because he's making so much money.
1: Gotta be. They gotta get something out of it.
2: The owner's trying to save face.
1: And I'll tell you what, as a Lions fan, as someone who lived through 0-16, I feel bad for Browns fans.
2: Well, they did it too.
1: Did they really?
2: Yeah,
1: I didn't know that.
2: They had a parade.
1: Oh, I didn't know that. I thought the Lions were the first to do it.
2: Yeah.
1: Right? Okay.
2: And then the Browns actually won one game, I think the year after or the year before. So they went one win and then no wins.
1: But even stupider than that would be the story that came out shortly after Watson was named QB1 for the Browns, and that would be the owner of the San Francisco 49ers, Jed York, being caught trying to pay $100,000.

0: $140 to a prostitute in a trailer park right here in Ohio.
1: At 9:30 in the morning.
2: I didn't hear that.
0: That's a day. That is a day. You are a billionaire, basically, and you're paying $140.
2: Yeah, and your team's going to be playing in Vegas this weekend.
0: Right. You can go get the best of the best
2: legally.
0: And what? Is it that's where they're from, right?
2: Yeah, the Yorks and the DeBartolos, who have been, you know, part of the 49ers forever, and you know, there's all the rumors that they are mafia family, you know, going back, because Youngstown was right there by East Palestine, and Youngstown was that halfway point between New York and Chicago.
0: Yeah,
2: a lot of mafia.
0: And East Palestine was where the trailer park was, right?
1: Yes. Yeah, Palestine.
0: Palestine.
1: How you pronounce
0: okay.
1: it. That's where the train derailment was.
2: Yeah, the train wreck.
1: Maybe you could claim all those. There's still some ground chemical spill. It's really messed with
0: your
1: mind.
0: Your head.
1: You accidentally wound up in a trailer park getting a handy in the parking lot.
0: Thought you were walking into the presidential suite at the Four Seasons of the W, and really it's just the trailer park in Palestine. Palestine.
1: Yeah.
0: There's going to be, you know, they've got the owner's meeting coming up soon, and there has been something placed on the docket for this year's owner's meeting. They want to change the name to the San Francisco 69ers instead. So watch out for that.
2: I feel like Bob Kraft is laughing somewhere right now.
0: Oh, he's got it.
1: There is, like you said, lore with the York family, but wasn't Jed's brother, he had to hand over the team to Jed because he got in a bunch of criminal
2: it's
1: trouble?
2: Endless. And Ed DeBartolo, and you know, I mean, and they're notorious.
1: But they're worth like,
2: oh yeah,
0: $8.5 billion.
1: $8.5 billion. The family is worth.
0: Yeah.
1: Jed alone is worth $500 million.
0: 9:30 a.m. on a Sunday morning, in a trailer park, in Ohio, and not only that, you show up ready to go, and then you find out, no, it's a sting operation. That person isn't even here. That person isn't even real. Went to a very popular website. Was it Backdoor? I think it's called Backdoor. Is that still a website?
1: Backpage.
0: Backpage. Oh, Backdoor is what you get from Backpage. Sorry. Okay, never mind. Is that still an active website? Is that the website he used?
1: I don't know.
0: Because they said he went on a popular website.
1: Yeah, sounds like it.
0: Known for this.
1: Right.
0: What?
1: And you have two sons at home. That are probably just starting back at school.
0: Oh. Yeah.
1: You're going to hear it from all their friends.
0: Yeah, for sure. Oh. Like, you got to step down. You just got to step aside and just live your life now. Like, you can't.
2: Bob Kraft didn't.
0: Yeah, that's true. I guess when you've got FU money,
2: right.
0: You can do it. In today's 24-hour news cycle, this will be done and gone by the time the season starts.
2: Right.
0: It'll be brought up on opening day, like the first game, it'll be brought up, and then it'll just go away after that, because that's the type of news cycle we live in now.
2: I can't remember if Bob Kraft got any kind of punishment.
0: I don't know.
2: What can you punish?
0: What are you going to do? Yeah.
2: Suspending?
0: Yeah, exactly it. I mean, believe me, there are players that have done way worse than hiring or trying to hire a prostitute.
2: One of them starting for the Browns.
0: Yeah.
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4: Wait, was that the last commercial? 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

0: Well, everyone's talking about the data centers, and they're popping up everywhere. One of the biggest problems is the natural resources that they use, mainly a lot of water, because they have to keep the servers from overheating, so they have to pump a ton of water through these huge data centers.
1: And FYI, most all the neighbors are on wells. Like, we're on a well. So that really impacts the water table and things like that.
0: Yeah, right. Well, here's the deal. Beverage maker Liquid Death has partnered with Garage Beer, another liquid maker, or drink maker, and Jason Kelsey, of course, one of the famous Kelsey brothers. 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Well, they actually made a commercial. Take a listen.

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1: Now, can you get in trouble for creating a hazmat situation?
2: Now, does the whole thing sound like a joke? Well, it is, obviously.
1: Darn it.
2: They do not want you sending over your pee. But they have a whole website, liquiddeath.com, right there.
3: And you can really buy the mug?
2: Yeah, $18. It looks like a mason jar with a lid, with a handle. And it says data center coolant right on there.
1: Oh, my gosh. I feel like that's so dangerous. I mean, are they going to get in trouble for that? Because people are going to do it.
2: You know?
1: Here, cool your data center with this, you jags.
2: Now, here's the thing.
3: Jags.
2: Right below, right on the section where you can click on buy the Liquid Death Garage Beer Data Center Coolant Collector, the mug that you can buy for $18, which, by the way, is sold out right now. There's a button that says notify me when available.
1: Oh.
2: Directly below that, it says mailing your pee to AI data centers has never been easier with these limited edition resealable jars. Just fill these and send to your data center your choice. Also works for drinking your favorite beverage as well. 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
1: Okay.
2: Says it right on there.
1: The suits.
2: So they've got a disclaimer.
1: Okay.
2: They do not want you to do it. If you decide to do it, you might get in trouble. You're on your own for that one. But they do provide a sealable container for your data center coolant known as your pee. So enjoy.
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0: getting your day started by going backwards. 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
1: Well, as previously shared, Saturday night was, I guess, what you would call my bachelor party. What does a middle-aged bachelor party look like? Did we go and get a whole bunch of naked women and strippers? No. Which, by the way, thank you very much to Sirens for what they attempted to do. I did not realize that they were going to do this because we were talking about it on Friday. And we were talking about maybe going. Now, none of us are huge strip club guys. It was just going to be like, oh, it's a bachelor party. What do? You go to a strip club. We were going to swing by for like a drink or whatever. And come to find out, the people over at Sirens went all out. They had an actual banner made for me.
2: Or you should post that on the Blitz Facebook.
1: I should. I feel so bad that it just wasn't in the cards to make it all the way out there. But Francis and the crew over at the at Sirens, thank you so much. I mean, they had a big goose. Don't do it. 2 weeks left to escape. So, you know, and they had a picture of a goose on there, and yeah, it just never worked out.
3: Yeah.
1: So no, we did not get a whole bunch of naked women. Did we end up in the high rollers suite playing blackjack for 1,000? No, we didn't do that. Well, we.

0: did do is we went to Sloopy's, a little hole in the wall bar, and played a couple rounds of Would You Rather. That's what a middle aged bachelor party looks like.
1: I love it.
0: A couple of guys sitting around. But I did have one, and I want to put it out there.
2: Oh yeah,
0: was this you or Scott? I can't remember. Or was it a random stranger who came up with this one?
3: I thought it was somebody from the bar.
0: Was it? Okay. Anyways, it was a great Would You Rather. It really got me thinking. Okay. 800-821-9970. I want your argument as to which one you would want. Would you rather watch your parents?
2: Oh yes.
0: Have sex every single day, like you have to watch a sesh, or jump in one time and then it's over with?
1: Oh, gross. Come on.
3: This is no win situation, man. That was Scott. That was Scott. Yes.
0: It was
1: Scott. I would rather just walk straight into the deep blue sea.
3: Right.
1: That is what my choice is.
0: If those are the two options,
1: yeah.
0: You take C.
1: I would take
0: walk
1: C.
0: Walk into the deep blue sea.
1: Yep.
3: Oh, my gosh. I can't even.
0: I don't know. I mean, man. Jump in one time, you never have to deal
1: no.
0: with
1: it.
3: Jump in. What does jump in constitute? That's what I want to know.
1: I need to know what it constitutes.
0: I think.
3: Well, I just got to. I don't know. Can I be blindfolded and just.
0: I think mom's getting spit roasted. That's the only thing I can think
3: God.
1: Of. Oh, stop it. That is really weird. You guys got weird.
0: It did get a little weird. I'm not going to lie. It's pretty awful. Just all around, it's awful. No matter what. Which. Those are the best would you rathers because there is just really
1: There's no good answer.
0: Either way, absolutely
1: you're gross.
0: And disgusting. Yeah. Yes, no matter what.
3: Chris says, I'm watching while eating popcorn.
0: Oh, God.
3: You are twisted, Chris.
0: God.
3: Eric, mom's cheeks are getting clapped.
0: Okay.
3: Terry says, more like jump off a cliff.
0: Oh, man. Oh, God. All right, stop with the text. Never mind. This took a horrible turn.
3: What did you think was going to happen?
0: This took a horrible turn. Oh, my God. Oh. All right.
3: Oh, some of these texts. You guys.
0: Yeah, no.
3: You can read some of these.
0: Yeah, we're going to stop. Bad idea. This was an awful idea all the way around.
4: Ew. This has got Blitz all over it.

0: It's the Morning Blitz Rewind.
1: What's that song?
2: Just one of them days. Yeah. Just one of them. You know what
3: I'm talking? So you had a bad day.
1: That's another one, yes. And this wasn't even a bad day. This was super compressed into 45 minutes.
3: It's just one of those days when you don't want to wake up.
1: Yes, that is a great option for this story, yes. So yesterday afternoon, I knew, let me backtrack a little bit. It's Sunday. I was at the store picking up some things, and I always swing by the Kroger meat section, and in the corner of the Kroger meat section, they always have the manager specials or that meat that they have to get rid of. You got 1 or 2 days to cook this meat, basically.
3: Right.
1: It's still perfectly within the date, but they always discount it 40, 50%, so I always swing by, because if I have to, I'll grab it, I'll throw it in the freezer, or I know I'll cook it the next day. So I went, and they had a nice pack of really, really thinly shaved ribeye. And I was like, you know what? I'm going to make Philly cheesesteaks. I haven't done that in a while. Mm. I know we got fries at home, so I took it home. And last night was going to be Philly cheesesteak night. However, I knew I had to go back to the store yesterday to pick up all the veggies. Because I do the mushroom, onion, green pepper, provolone cheese. Got to get the hoagie buns, you know, all that stuff.
3: Yeah, got to get the veggies day of.
1: Yes.
3: For sure.
1: Yep. So yesterday afternoon, about 3:30, 4 o'clock, Nora had to head out to get her hair done. And I was like, all right, I'm going to go to the store. And just as I'm getting ready to leave, Adam, the 14-year-old, reaches up and grabs the Rice Krispies out of the pantry. Now, the Rice Krispies were not supposed to be there because on Sunday when I went grocery shopping, I had a little bit of a list from Nora, and it said Rice Krispies. I get home. Turns out she meant a little box of the personally wrapped Rice Krispie treats for the kids to take to school or to have for a snack.
4: Well, you got to specify that.
1: Right, exactly. She wasn't mad or anything. It was just like, oh, I just forgot to, I didn't type out the whole thing. No problem. I'll take them back. So, Adam grabs the Rice Krispies. He's about to open them. And I'm like, whoa, whoa, whoa, don't do that. I gotta take those back. Because, yeah, but I want the... I was like, I got to get you Rice Krispie treats. Those are just Rice Krispies. And he's like, oh, okay. So I take the Rice Krispies because I know me. I take the Rice Krispies and I put them on the couch right next to my backpack because that's where I had my wallet and my car key. So I know when I run upstairs to get my shoes and stuff, come back, grab my wallet, grab my key, grab the box of Rice Krispies. I get my stuff, I get in the car, I drive across the street to Kroger, I'm walking in. Son of a bitch, forgot the Rice Krispies that were sitting right there. I go in the store, I need 5 things. Onion, mushroom, green pepper, pepperoncinis, because Nora likes to put pepperoncinis on her Philly cheesesteak, nice. And I need to get the hoagie buns. Walk to the store, produce section first. I grab the vegetables, thinking to myself, oh, I need some milk, because maybe I'm going to eat the Rice Krispies, but we don't have any milk at the house. So I grab a tiny thing of milk. I go to checkout. I go home. I walk in the store, or walk into the house, put the vegetables down, put the milk down. Son of a bitch, where's the pepperoncinis? Nora's going to kill me. She's still getting her hair done. I got time. I run back to Kroger. I get to Kroger, and all of a sudden, I start feeling it. Because, let me backtrack a little bit. Kelly, quick question. Do you remember the day or the age area in which you had dairy and you were like, uh-oh.
3: Yeah.
1: That's not sitting right.
3: Yeah. Proud about your age.
1: We all yeah. Okay, yeah, we all get that as you get older.
3: Yeah.
1: Some people are born lactose intolerant, but a lot of people it builds. Well, I have found out, I have now reached age where spice is not agreeing with me. Because for lunch, I made some leftover chicken and pasta, and there's this new garlic habanero spice that you can put on it. Mm. A little shaky bottle.
4: Ooh.
1: It's so good.
4: Ooh.
1: But man, did I put too much on for lunch. And let me tell you, the second trip to Kroger, it really came. I'm walking through Kroger, pretty sure I'm growing a tail. Like, something ain't right. I gotta go. And I'm like, no, don't worry. I'll make it home. Everything will be fine. Walk down the aisle. I grab the pepperoncinis. I go to checkout. By the way, I had brought the Rice Krispies back at this point. Since I'm going back to the store anyways,
3: yeah,
1: I might as well take the Rice Krispies back. They gave me a gift card. I'm like, look, I'm just turning around to buy something, so you can give me a gift card.
3: Yeah.
1: Swipe the gift card and ask for the PIN number. I'm like, this isn't an ATM machine. Why do I need a PIN number? So I'm typing in random numbers. It's not working. I finally flip over the card. It's got one of those little scratch-off things that says PIN number.
3: Oh, okay.
1: So I take my key and I scratch it off. But at this point, the key had rubbed some of the pin number off.
4: Oh, jeez.
1: And I'm like, are you kidding me right now? I have got to go. I have got a 4-inch grip on a 6-inch turn. I have to leave. Finally call the guy over who's at the self-checkout. He helps me, and he goes, try this number. I try it. It works. Thank God. Oh. Pay for my pepperoncinis. I put them in a bag. I'm out the door. I'm 2 steps into the parking lot, and I go, son of a bitch, the buns. So I turn around. I go back into the store.
4: You weren't high, were you?
1: No.
4: Oh,
1: no, I was not. I'm just that stupid. I have that much of a goldfish brain. This is 100% natural.
3: Plus, whatever goldfish brain you have up there is being taken up by worry that you're going to poop your pants.
1: Oh, God. That last fart was pulling a trailer. Let me tell you, it was not okay. It was not okay. So here I am shuffling through the store with my bag of pepperoncini. I make it to the bread aisle. I grab the bread aisle. I go to checkout.
4: Grab the bread aisle.
1: Grab the bread. I go to checkout. I put the pepperoncini bag on the roller cart at the self-checkout where they have all the bags, right?
3: Oh, yeah, uh-uh.
1: I don't need a second bag. I'm just going to put the buns in the pepperoncini bag. I swipe the card. I take my left hand. I put the buns in the bag, move it in there, and as I move it, the pepperoncini bottle goes, boom, on the floor. Pepperoncini's everywhere. God damn it!
3: Oh, no.
1: I am not okay. So now I'm standing there with my knees are clasped and my legs are out. They're pointing outwards. And I call the guy over and I'm like, dude, I am so sorry I broke this bottle. I have to go fill the ponds with brown trout. I have to go. I am like, and he's looking at me, he's like, oh, it's so cool, man. I'll clean it up. Don't worry.
3: He sees the desperation in your eyes.
1: Sees the desperation. On my way to the bathroom, the pepperoncinis are right there. I know my dumbass. I am going to forget to grab them on the way out because I know I'm going to absolutely ruin a Kroger employee's life, whoever has to clean this up. So I

0: run to the bathroom. I grab the pepperoncinis on the way. I go to the bathroom. I hang the bag, the bun bag, on the back of the, because I don't want it on the floor or anything. Yeah. I try and keep it away. I take the pepperoncinis. I drop it in the bag. I really wish they made Kroger bags stronger, because that pepperoncini fell through the bag, straight through, blew up on the ground.
1: You are kidding.
0: So now I'm sitting here. I have no choice at this point. I could have put arrows in my butt because it was a quivering, okay? So now I'm sitting there in Kroger. Do you know what bad poop and pepperoncini smells like? Yeah. Not good! I can tell you that much! So I have to go back out. I have to get a third can of pepperoncinis.
2: Did you tell them
0: what? No.
2: No.
0: No. I did not. I didn't even tell them about the bathroom mess. But I go to checkout, and everyone in self-checkout now, you can see the look on their face. They're looking around like, what happened? Because the pepperoncinis are cleaned up. But it's still... And... By the way, she likes the hot pepperoncinis, so it's got a little extra oomph to it.
2: Sting.
0: Yeah. I pay for my pepperoncinis. I go home. I put everything on the... I sat on the couch for a good 15 minutes, just not moving in silence. I didn't look at my phone. I didn't turn on the TV. Oh. It was so not good.
2: Now, you know they know that you did the bathroom pepperoncini, too. They know that.
0: Probably. They're going to look at something. We were talking about cameras earlier.
2: Oh, yeah.
0: Cameras
2: it's on
0: everywhere.
2: Camera,
0: they know.
2: Baby.
0: They know.
2: That's popping up on TikTok here probably pretty soon. Let me check.
3: You know.
0: I could not believe that 45 minutes.
2: Oh, gosh. That is so awful.
3: This was a straight-up butterfly effect, and the release of that butterfly was the box of Rice Krispies.
0: It was, yeah. It absolutely was. I can blame this whole thing on Nora. Yep. If she would have said, grab Rice Krispie treats, I would have grabbed Rice Krispie treats, and none of this would have happened. I think I'm calling off the wedding at this point.
3: Oh, my God.
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5: 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Next up is the Falcon. Oh, all right. 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
2: We are here. No arrests, no bail money needed.
3: Yes.
2: Everything was fine.
3: I'm very happy to hear that.
2: It's funny because it was, if I look back, it was very much a middle-aged bachelor party.
4: Boy, it was.
2: Yeah. We went, had a nice steak dinner, did a little gambling, went to the hole in the wall where there was terrible karaoke and kind of just shot the stuff and laughed a little bit. That was it.
3: That's perfect.
2: Yeah.
4: You know what I liked about the terrible karaoke? They didn't care. They were having the time of their lives.
2: Oh,
4: yeah. It was
2: great.
4: Oh. I mean, you know, we heard a lot of bad singing, but it was great.
3: Isn't that what karaoke's all
2: about?
3: Yeah,
2: absolutely.
4: That's exactly what it is.
2: You've got the people that enjoy it and have fun, and you got the people that take it way too seriously.
4: Right. And they were just having fun.
2: Enter the contest and think they're on America's Got Talent.
3: Yeah.
2: Pump your brakes. You're singing karaoke in Widefield. Like, calm down.
4: And they had the Cowboys game on, so it was great.
2: They did. Yeah. So all in all, a great time.
3: Nice.
2: The amazement. Unfortunately, being a Saturday night, the casino itself was fairly busy, and all the craps tables were taken up. That was the goal, was to get thick on a craps table for the first time ever.
3: Okay.
2: But there was just no space.
4: Yeah. None.
2: So my buddy Scott and I, we were bouncing around because we enjoy the slots, and come around the corner, and I forgot they had a House of the Dragon slot machine. The Game of Thrones, you know, prequel, whatever.
3: Yeah.
2: And Thick's eyes light up. He's watching this person play, and he goes, I have no idea what's happening right now. And things are flashing, and I go, yeah, but the bonus, if they get an egg, and then you wait for the egg to crack, and this woman finally gets up, and I was like, Nick, come here. So I sat down, and I pumped some money in. Now, this is one of their more expensive machines. This one's $10 a roll.
3: Whoa.
2: $10 a spin. Yeah.
4: Now, is that max? Can you bet lower?
2: Yes.
4: Okay.
2: Yeah, you can.
4: But it's up to 10.
2: Right.
4: And that's
2: but
4: what
2: if you bet lower, you're winning lower.
4: Right.
2: You know.
4: Yeah, you want that big pie.
2: So I'm hitting it and a couple of the eggs, and then the eggs are shaking and lighting up. Thick's like, whoa,
4: the dragon's gonna come out. The dragon's gonna come out.
2: And we go through and nothing happens. And he looks at me, and we're there for four or five minutes.
3: Yeah.
2: Going through the spins. I don't even think it was 5 minutes. And I go, ah, man, that didn't work out. And he goes, so you just lost $150. And I go, yeah. Oh, hell no. Nope, not doing it.
3: No.
2: Nope, that's why I don't come to, nope.
3: Yep.
2: He goes, I can never, nope. He like, well, he stomped off. Nope, not doing it, come back. Nope, not, I'm going home. Really funny.
4: And then...
2: Well, then Scott ended up hitting.
4: No, but you played another one.
2: Oh, yeah.
4: And he dropped another $70.
2: Yeah.
4: And again, I'm like, hey, let me out of this place.
3: Yeah, you have to be emotionally set up to go in and have a good time despite losing money.
2: Right,
3: that has to be okay with you.
2: Yeah.
3: For some of us, like I'm with you, Thick. It stresses me out.
4: I'm stressed out watching him just pump 10, 10, 10, 10, 10.
3: I think if I were going to throw money in there, I would expect to win. And
2: right.
3: I cannot. That's the wrong attitude.
2: But I was very happy with myself. I went to the bank before we went. Before we went to the casino, before we went to dinner, I left my debit card at home. I did not go back to the ATM. I brought my set money, and that was it.
3: Good for you. That's it. That's exactly how to do it.
2: That's right.
4: You got to walk in with a dollar amount. You're like, okay, if I lose all this,
3: then I'm fine.
2: And that's
4: what I came for.

0: bone marrow butter. Do you have to make that, or is there somewhere I can just buy it?
1: No, you have to make it.
0: I have to
1: make
0: it.
1: You have to get the bone marrow.
0: Do you know how to make it?
1: I've never made it before. It can't be difficult.
0: Oh,
1: I mean, you get the bone and you heat it up. I mean, it's...
0: Oh, my God.
1: Yeah. You char it. And
0: that was phenomenal.
1: It's good. It's good. Then you take it and you put it in the butter and you whip up the butter. Yeah.
0: And they just put this dollop on top of the steak and it just melts all over it. Oh, my. I mean, it just so melt in your mouth.
1: Yeah, they did a good job. That was my first time at Final Cut. They do a good job there. Good job.
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0: corporate figured no one would be up at this time of day, so it's the Morning Blitz Rewind.
1: Sitting on the couch yesterday morning enjoying my coffee, and I was doom scrolling, and I came across a Facebook page, and I love it so much. It's so dumb, but it had me in tears cracking up because someone animated famous singers and their lyrics into doing other things. And again, it's really dumb. Let me give you an example. This is Billy Idol trying to get his lawnmower going.
2: Okay.
1: Take a listen.
3: Start again. Start again. Come on, it's a nice day to mow.
1: What if?
3: Come on, start again.
2: Oh my gosh.
1: What if Eddie Vedder was a zombie? What would that sound like?
4: Oh, I'm still alive.
5: So it's what, Vedder walking, like animated as a zombie?
4: Yes. Oh, I'm still alive.
2: That's good.
1: What if Maynard from Tool?
5: Uh-oh.
1: What if Maynard was putting together IKEA furniture?

0: good.
1: What if Chad Kroeger from Nickelback was putting up a bunch of sticky notes all over the place?
2: This is how you remind me.
3: That's it.
1: Vic, this is for you. What if James was
4: Hetfield.
1: Yeah, Hetfield. Yeah. What if James from Metallica was a flight attendant?
2: Exit light.
3: That's it.
1: They put him in an airplane and he's pointing his hand.
3: The light comes on. Exit light.
1: Kelly, this one's for you.
0: All right.
1: Debbie Harry.
0: Yeah.
1: What if she was looking through a book of Where's Waldo? Remember Where's Waldo?
0: Yes.
1: What if Debbie Harry was flipping through Where's Waldo?
5: One way or another, I'm going to find you. I'm going to get you one way or another. I'm going to see you. One way or another, I'm going to find you. I'm going to get you one way or another. I'm going to see you.
1: And finally, Diamond Dave. All right. This one's unique. What if Diamond Dave was actually a bag of microwave popcorn?
0: Okay.
1: All right.
2: Bop, bop, bop, city bop, bop, bop, bop, bop, bop, bop, bop, bop, bop, bop, bop, bop, bop, bop, bop, bop, bop, bop, bop, bop, bop.
1: Hey, if you're looking to kill some time today,
3: oh my god,
1: jump online.
4: There's more and more of these. Huh?
1: Oh, there's so many. Yeah. Oh, we're gonna bring some back next week or something because there are so many of these and they are so great. You just gotta look up Billy Idol starting a lawnmower or Diamond Dave popcorn, and I guarantee you're gonna kill some time at work today. 99.7 The Blitz.
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0: travel to the future and back to bring you the Morning Blitz Rewind. 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
1: I saw this hypothetical put on the internet. I wanted to bring it up because it's just thinking about it is just funny to me. The hypothetical is you're in a classroom, your typical classroom. Yeah, you know, the 45 feet by 20 feet. There's nothing in the classroom. It's an empty classroom. And you're in the dead center of the classroom. How many kindergartners could you beat up?
2: Oh,
1: now,
2: okay.
1: Here's the scenario.
2: I feel like I could beat up 70s kindergartners more than I could 2026 kindergartners.
1: Okay. Well, here's the scenario. No weapons.
2: No weapons.
1: You've got five kindergartners coming at you from the door. They come into the room, five at a time, every 30 seconds.
2: Okay.
1: All right?
2: And if you lay them out on the ground and they get back up, they're still active. They can still come back toward you?
1: If they're knocked out cold, basically they disappear.
2: Okay.
1: Poof,
2: and if they
1: gone,
2: get back up,
1: then they can continue attacking you.
2: Okay.
1: Yes. Five at a time, 30-second intervals, no weapon. How many kindergartners are you beating up?
2: I'm trying to think. I think I could start out strong. Like, I might be able to get through the first couple of groups, but I tire quickly, and a kindergartner doesn't.
1: Oh, yeah?
2: So there's where the differential lies.
1: And that's kind of the big argument is the dog pile effect. How many is it going to take before there's enough kindergartners that are going to just dog pile on top of you?
2: Yeah.
1: And that is...
2: What do you think?
1: I'm taking out a lot of kindergartners.
3: Remember the debate about 100 men versus the silverback gorilla?
1: Yeah.
3: Yeah, that's what's happening.
1: That's what's happening?
3: Yeah, taking them all out.
1: Hey, you're the silverback gorilla and you're taking out all the kindergartners.
3: I'm sorry, but yes.
1: Yeah.
2: Not me. I can see me getting tired after about 8 to 10.
1: That would be my only concern. And think you and I are the same boat. We're both, we have both inhaled our fair share of things.
3: Yeah.
1: Legal and illegal, and eventually you're going to run out of breath.
3: So how long does this go on? I mean, how many sets of five?
1: As long as you go. That's the question.
3: Okay, how long can you go?
1: How many kindergartners do you think you
3: can beat up? I mean, if this is
1: up?
3: Like endless, you know, then eventually, you're going to finally
2: But
3: get
2: you think
3: one.
2: 100, you're taking care
3: yeah,
2: of
3: it. Yeah, I can definitely
1: Carrie asked a valid question. This is a valid question. Boys or girls or both? I'm saying both.
3: Oh, yeah.
2: All right, now here's what I was referring to is if you've seen an elementary school picture from the 60s or 70s, those kids were skinny. We've got some beefy children now.
1: We do have
2: beefy children.
1: That was my question. What is the average kindergartner weigh? 30 pounds?
2: I don't know.
1: How much do you weigh at five?
2: I don't know.
1: 40 pounds?
2: I guess.
1: Because me, this is my scenario, is whichever is the smallest of the five of the group.
2: Uh-huh.
1: Is the one I'm grabbing first, and you're my personal baseball bat.
2: Oh, you're using that person.
3: Oh, so you can use a kid as a weapon.
1: Why not?
3: Well, I don't know. You said no weapons.
2: This
3: I wasn't
2: is prison
3: sure.
2: Prison rules, man.
1: Yeah.
2: Yeah,
1: no weapons in the room. No extra help.
3: The average American 5-year-old weighs 40 pounds.
2: Okay.
1: 40 pounds. Yeah. Okay.
2: What do they weigh in 65?
1: I'm definitely chucking a few. Yeah. I'm making it through many, many rounds. Garrett says, I'm wrecking at least 75. Okay. 4101 says, I can take at least 300. See, I'm with you. It's going to be way up there.
3: I'm just going to keep tossing to this pile.
1: Yeah.
3: This pile's just going to grow.
1: Because they got soft heads. You throw them against a wall, they're knocked out cold.
3: This is really morbid.
1: I know.
3: But it's fun.
1: But when I heard that question, I was like, oh, I want to talk about this. I'm making it through many, many rounds. Let's see. Is it to the death? Because that makes a difference as well.
3: No, not to the death.
2: No.
3: Not that
2: Goodness,
3: morbid.
2: Jeez. It's brutal.
1: Just put them to sleep.
2: Jesse.
1: Once they're sawing logs,

0: then they just disappear and they're gone.
1: Yeah, see, this is what I was thinking. Frank says, these little kids today now are so soft. You can hurt their feelings and they cry. You can definitely take out a lot. I was like, it's not necessarily even that. It's just that they're going to be slow and lazy, I think.
0: Yeah, but they're also all kinds of jacked up on Mountain Dew. So these kids are on a sugar high.
1: How coordinated are 5-year-olds?
0: And these kids also have ADHD. They're coming at you with that extra ADHD strength. Like, they're...
1: How coordinated are 5-year-olds?
0: See, that's the other thing. Not very.
2: Yeah. They're kind of slow-witted, too.
1: Yeah.
0: Yeah. Let's see. Oh, Garrett says, I'm taking at least 75. By the way, I work at a daycare.
2: He's already sized him
0: up. Yeah, exactly. He's thought about this. Oh, he's already planned out this thing.
1: He's loving this conversation.
0: He goes. One more question, and I'm kicking everyone's ass. That's all there is to it.
2: Oh, Lori's right. She says they bite, so there is that. They'll get you low.
0: They could, yeah.
1: They're not going to get a chance to bite me.
0: Here's the thing. If you're lunging at one, and another one comes from behind...
2: Especially if you have some survivors from the previous round. I mean, you're going to be getting surrounded at some point by little kids. So they're going to be able to get at you.
0: Yeah, but even let's say there's seven of them. Let's say two survive the previous assault and five more come in, you know, Royal Rumble style.
2: So you've got seven.
0: I'm still taking on seven kindergartners.
1: I mean, how hard is it to knock out a kindergartner? With a one punch.
0: Yeah, see.
1: It's going to happen. Yeah, they're going to get knocked out.
0: One punch, you're getting knocked out.
1: Yeah.
0: Easily.
1: So you got to make one punch every 6 seconds, basically.
0: I mean, Danielle's got a valid point. How many times can you throw 50 pounds against the wall? I mean, if you've ever used like a medicine ball or anything.
1: Oh, yeah.
0: It's not
2: super easy. I can't even pick up a 40-pound bag of salt. I'm not lasting. Let's face it. The first round comes in and I'm just like, I surrender. White flag already.
1: You're waiting to, you're looking for the smallest kid to be the one you're going to grab as a weapon.
0: A swing, right.
1: Yeah.
0: Yeah.
1: You know, you're looking for that little 20-pound girl.
0: But also, yeah, as you're, that's so still wrong. That's still a lot of momentum.
1: Yeah, but you can take out more than one with that.
0: You can.
1: You know.
0: But again.
2: Spence has forehead to the nuts and you're done. And he's right. How many foreheads are you taking to the junk?
0: That's true.
1: I just don't think they're going to get to it.
0: I'm putting a foot out.
1: Yeah.
2: When you're kicking one, the other's headbutting your nads.
1: I'm kicking one while I'm punching another and another.
0: Yeah, I'm gripping two by the hair and just
1: right smashing together. Heads together. Yeah. Oh, yeah.
2: Gosh. All right. Everything you guys are getting too detailed for my comfort.
1: I said it's morbid. This is very, very morbid.
0: Let's see. Donnie says, I'm not even kidding. I literally think I could take out every kindergartner on the planet five at a time.
1: Yep. Yeah, I agree.
2: I think you guys are overestimating what's happening here, what your strength is going to be here.
0: Yes, Amy, I'm sorry you jumped in the middle of this conversation. This is not a conversation you just want to turn on the radio and go, you're smashing kindergartners' heads together like melons. What? Feel free to shoot us a text, 800-821-9970. How many kindergartners are you taking out? Five at a time. They're coming into a room. No weapons. Empty classroom. It's just like the octagon, the squared circle. And you're in there.
1: Chris Johnson just said, you guys. That's it. That was his text.
0: That's the whole text. It's 997 The Blitz.
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Hey, good morning. It's Ronnie Hunter. Loud, live, and local. Is that what we say? I think so. Shinedown, young again. Hit me up on the text lines, 800-821-9970. Let's go. Good morning.

Shinedown, their Dance Kid Dance Act 2 tour rolls into Cincinnati, Andrew J. Brady Music Center on September 9th. Man, that came up fast. We've been talking about it for a few months, and it's here almost shortly anyway. Good morning, it's Ronnie with Disturbed Incubus coming up in just a few moments. Welcome to the last weekend of August. The Columbus Comedy Festival is happening all weekend. Stand-ups spread across Mad Lab, Funny Bone, and a bunch more. Also, the Zoo Lantern Festival is going on. It was last night and then again tonight and tomorrow night, 7:30 to 10:30 at the Columbus Zoo, if that's your style. I may have to go out and check that out. I don't think I've ever been to that, and I've always wanted to go. The pictures look

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Talking about some of the things going on this last weekend of August. 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

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The Warning also had a request for Alice in Chains. We'll get into that as well. 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By the way, our last winner of Smashing Pumpkins tickets by doing the feedback form. Congratulations to Paige Trimmer. She's going to the show. Schottenstein Center, September 30th. 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Hey, I was just reading where Dolly Parton may be gone, but her memory is going to live on forever at the Nashville International Airport, which is going to be renamed in honor of her, according to the Tennessee governor. Governor Bill Lee made the announcement yesterday, saying,

0: That is office and Nashville International Airport plan to rename the travel hub after Dolly after receiving an outpouring of public support for the measure. Dolly Parton's extraordinary life is forever woven into the fabric of our state. From her rural mountain home in East Tennessee and global stages, Dolly carried the volunteer spirit with her. At a place where Tennessee welcomes the world, it is fitting that Nashville International Airport would bear the name of our state's favorite daughter and greet travelers with the enduring legacy of Dolly's music, generosity, faith, and kindness. Apparently, there was a change.org petition that had already been started before her death to rename the airport after her. It was sitting at about 53,000 signatures. And now it's up to 164,000 signatures. And as you know, Dolly, Tennessee native, died from cancer Tuesday at a hospital in Nashville. She was 80. Dolly's team, very appreciative of all the public support and is open to having discussions about renaming. So next time you fly into Nashville's International, it might be Dolly International Airport.
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1: They had a House of the Dragon slot machine. 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
2: Yep.
1: Because I can never... 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

Good morning, it's Ronnie. Speaking of Dolly and tributes of sorts, there's some surprising news out of the Bad Wolves camp. Man, guys, this is like the weirdest thing. I'll give you details in about 7 minutes. It's Breaking Benjamin, Something Wicked on the Blitz.

either for Pickerington on the Blitz. I never had the opportunity to meet Dolly, but I sure did enjoy my time in a recording facility in Nashville for a special event with Seether in 2017. I realized then that she just loved music and genre was just a word. Long live the queen of music. Now, here's where it gets kind of strange. Speaking of Dolly and tributes of sorts, there's some surprising news out of the Bad Wolves camp. So just give this a listen, okay? It took my brain a second to sort of wrap around this. First of all, guitarist AJ Ravallo from Bad Wolves has announced that he's leaving the band after 2 years. Now, after it all centers around the release of the cover that they did of Dolly Parton's classic Jolene. So AJ posted an Instagram message explaining that Dolly was actually supposed to add vocals to Bad Wolves' heavier version of the song, but after Dolly passed away on Tuesday, that obviously couldn't happen. Now, according to AJ, he and his bandmates wanted to scrap the release altogether, but the record label decided to release the song anyway, just days after Dolly passed. The label is reportedly donating some of the proceeds to Dolly Parton's Imagination Library, but AJ says he still feels there may have been a little ill

0: Back in 2018, Dolores O'Riordan was actually scheduled to record vocals for Bad Wolves' version of the song. Now, tragically, she died in London during that very trip before the recording could happen. The band ultimately released Zombie as a tribute to Dolores. And now, years later, Bad Wolves find itself facing another incredibly similar and heartbreaking situation with Jolene. That is one strange and tragic coincidence for that band.
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0: 25 years of Come Clean. That album just turned 25 years old yesterday, August 28th, 2001. Wes Scantlin says, Puddle of Mud released Come Clean 25 years later, and you guys are still listening. Pretty cool. Huge thank you to everyone who has supported us and kept this album alive all these years. Hey there, it's Ronnie. Coming up, Papa Roach, See You in Hell. Name of the song features Henu Mankind. And join the Blitz for these great shows on the Blitz Fall Concert Series. 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
1: 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Oh, all right. 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

D&D fans, there's a new Dungeons and Dragons themed cafe coming to Columbus. If you're in, I've got details after STP and from Ashes to New.

0: STP for Reynoldsburg on the Blitz. Good afternoon, it's Ronnie. So if your idea of a perfect day includes dragons, dice, coffee, and maybe throwing some cookies, listen up. 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No opening date yet, but honestly, this sounds like a critical hit to me. That sounds like an absolute cool-ass place. 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

0: 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Coming up in just a few minutes, Dayseeker and Rory from Dayseeker just loaned himself and the band to a new In This Moment song. 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It's also posted up over on our official Facebook page. So if you want to check out that new track from the brand new In This Moment album, Dark, Witch, you can get all the Full Moon new album, Dark Magic from In This Moment, and Rory from Dayseeker. Pale Moonlight, actually, coming up just a bit. It's almost like they were on the same plane. The video's wicked weird, too. If you go check it out, you'll be able to watch it over there, too. So Bill Murray, the show's going to sell out. Columbus's own Johnny and the crew. 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
1: Would you rather watch your parents have sex every single day or jump in one time and then it's over with?
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1: Oh, God.
2: No.
1: Oh, God.
3: Eric, mom's cheeks are getting clapped.
1: Okay. All right, stop with the text. This took a horrible turn.
3: What did you think was going to happen?
1: This took a horrible turn.

Hey, good afternoon. It's Ronnie. Got a little extra blood? Good. Somebody needs it. Roll up your sleeve and give the gift that literally keeps people alive. I'll tell you how, where, and when after new Nickelback featuring John 5. Rattle the Cage on the Blitz.

I'm not going to lie. I like that one. John 5 adds a little something, something, something to that thing. And I have to tell you, I have been awake since 11 o'clock yesterday. And that just helped me out. I know. It's Nickelback, and I like it. Rattle the Cage, Everything Under the Sun, drops on October 30th. That's their new album. Coming up, Evanescence, Candlebox. And it's time to rock and roll up your sleeve. 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

0: Rock Station, 99.7 The Blitz, Ronnie with Papa Roach and Last Resort. Coming up, Motionless in White had a request for Rest in Peace. This one comes off the Decades album, features Skylar Grey. If you're going to get into some live music tonight, weather's supposed to be good. This evening, if you'd like to check out Harry Buffalo, grab some grub and sit out on their cool patio, which is more like a small, I don't know, music venue. Rock This Way is playing. So it's been a rough week. We lost Dolly. We lost Tim Curry. Everybody's kind of doing their thing to sort of, just kind of live with that and get used to it, I guess. And a lot of people in Columbus are remembering Tim Curry and his legacy. A little extra love here in the city. Packed Rocky Horror screenings at Studio 35. Dedicated October run at the Garden Theater. Local fans finding ways to celebrate the iconic actor who passed away earlier this week at the age of 80, just a day after Dolly Parton. Which, you know, this just goes to show that tomorrow is not promised to any of us, you know? So it's Saturday. Go somewhere you've never been. Eat something absolutely crappy for you. And laugh a lot and loud. Until you fart. Can I say that? Did I just lose my license? Listen, I've had no sleep for over 24 hours. Cut me some slack. I'll see you back here at 3 on Monday. I'm the Hunter. It's time for me to prowl. Love you bad. Bye.
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Final Saturday of the month. 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

0: 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Perfect Circle next on the Blitz.
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0: 99.7 The Blitz, Days of the New, and Bill Murray ahead of that. Bill Murray kicking off the fall concert series on September 18th. And you can win tickets all this coming week with Goose Kelly and Thick on the Morning Blitz. 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So looking forward to that as we exit summer, but a whole new batch of new stuff to do. 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

0: 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One more week. Just one more week. Actually, a little less since the game is in the afternoon, like 12:30. But Buckeye football begins next Saturday. Ball State, what's your game plan? Buckeye football ranked number one in the coaches' poll. So your game plan, mine, would be like new gear, as far as attire, like the cute stuff. But what's yours? You got parties planned. Do you have it all? I know some people actually have it all mapped out, what they're going to do for every single game. You got to have a plan. We've waited a long time for this. Next Saturday's the day. System of a Down, Pearl Jam, and Falling in Reverse next on The Blitz.
1: 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People love the thrill of the... Okay, next up is the Falcon. Oh, all right. Oh, great Caesar's ghost, what was that? Why, I think we've found the fastest. Let's watch in slow motion.
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0: You heard that first on Breaking Blitz with Ronnie Hunter here on 99.7 The Blitz. In the afternoon, Ronnie breaks all the new rock. 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

0: 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If you need to know more than I just told you, go to the library website. They've got full details there. Meanwhile, Weezer Nationwide Arena, October 6th. To qualify to win tickets, fill out the Blitz feedback form, which I mentioned a little bit earlier. And it's as simple as that. So just text the word form to 800-821-9970. And I do have some Weezer, also Ozzy, and 3 Days Grace next on the Blitz. 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

0: We are done with the NFL preseason as far as the Browns are concerned. Closing the preseason on Thursday. No game this weekend, no game next weekend. The next game will begin the regular season as they travel to Jacksonville, and that's going to be on September 13th. All of that is important, but not as important as Buckeye football, which starts next Friday. Trap next on the Blitz.
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99.7 The Blitz. If you're a hockey fan, like me, and you printed out the Blue Jackets schedule, just a heads up, because they have updated some of the start times of the game. So if you've got a schedule that you printed out maybe last week or so, there is a good chance that some of those game times have changed. So just give a second check, maybe refresh in your browser and print out the new one. Theme night is

0: Vegas Golden Knights, and a bunch of themes throughout the season. So looking forward to the beginning of hockey season as well as football and all that that entails. Cooler weather, too. I'm on the fence about that one. I'm good. I'm like, this feels good. Till it snows. And then I'm like, oh, when is summer? Papa Roach, next on the Blitz.
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They released their eighth studio album, Eight, back in May. And recently they did a show in Spokane, Washington, and turned it into a fundraiser for wildfire relief. Always doing good stuff. 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
1: 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Okay. Next up is the Falcon. Oh, all right. Ooh, great Caesar's ghost. What was that? Why, I think we've found the fastest. Let's watch in slow motion.
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Looking for a job? 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Free parking, too. 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

0: 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Thanks for hanging. I'll be back tomorrow morning at 7. 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
1: They had a House of the Dragon slot machine. 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
2: Yep.
1: Because I can never... 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

Saturday. It's Glenda back. I have Avatar Disturbed in Ninth Key coming up this hour. And if you're looking to catch AFI, I'll let you know how to win those tickets right after Bad Omens with Dying to Love on the Blitz.

0: In the Blitz, Bad Omens, it's Glenda. How the hell are you doing this weekend? Hopefully, pretty well. Hopefully, you're having a great weekend so far, at least better than mine. Our truck got smashed up pretty good yesterday, and then today we woke up at 6 for a double game for soccer. Our daughter's in club soccer this year, but they kicked some major ass today, but we have to wake up, do it again tomorrow, plus school started last week, so my brain feels like complete mush. I feel like I'm failing this week, so if you feel like you are barely holding it together, maybe by a thread, you're not alone. Everything is going to hell in a handbasket, but we're doing it together, so maybe to make it a little better, you can score some tickets to AFI. They're coming to the Newport Music Hall Wednesday, October 14th. All you have to do, just text the keyword murder to 1-800-821-99700 for your chance to score those tickets, and then head on over to theblitz.com, check out the rest of the upcoming shows, and just text your way in to win. It's that easy. STP coming up.
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It's Glenda. Now, we were all shocked. And you know that doesn't happen often, that you can shock us here at The Blitz. 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

0: and for Blitz Nation. Do it for Blitz Nation. And because you want to hear us talk about this for the next 10 years. That's not going to get old at all, is it? But you have a few days only. August 31st is when it ends. So let's make this official, Blitz Nation. We love you. We appreciate it. And let's get in the ninth key coming up.
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